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East Siang district administration ngela Labor Department ok police nga mayo child labor ok forced labor removal

0: court bill. The government has prohibited the export of sugar, including raw sugar, white sugar and refined sugar, with immediate effect till September 2026 or further orders. According to a notification, Directorate General of Foreign Trade has amended the export policy from restricted to prohibited. This prohibition shall not apply to sugar being exported to EU and US under CXL and TRQ quota, the advance authorization scheme, and government-to-government shipments to meet food security needs of other countries. Consignments already in the physical export pipeline are also exempted. The West Bengal government has lifted all restrictions on the interstate movement of potato, onion, fruits, vegetables, oil seeds, food grains and other essential products. The restrictions had been imposed by the erstwhile TMC government. On the other hand, in a significant development, the government of West Bengal decided to hand over the cases related to teachers' recruitment, municipal recruitment and cooperative services recruitment scams to the CBI. The West Bengal government has also terminated the services of all persons who were re-employed by the TMC government after their superannuation. More in this report.
1: In a major relief for farmers and traders, the government of West Bengal has lifted restrictions on the export of agricultural goods to other states. According to a notification issued by the Department of Agricultural Marketing, items such as potatoes, onions, vegetables, fruits, food grains and oil seeds can now move freely across state borders without any barriers. District administrations, police and transport authorities have been directed to ensure smooth implementation of this order. Chief Minister Shubhendu Odhikari, speaking at Navarno yesterday, said the decision will benefit small and marginal farmers as well as traders. He emphasized that farmers will now receive fair prices for their produce. The Chief Minister also warned that strict action will be taken against officials if goods-laden vehicles are unnecessarily stopped or harassed at interstate borders. This move is expected to ease the way for agricultural exports and reduce the difficulties faced by farmers and traders in West Bengal. Shundipan Dashgupta, Akashvani News, Kolkata.
0: The government has given 1-year extension to Director of Central Bureau of Investigation, Praveen Sood. According to an official order issued by the Department of Personnel and Training, the Appointments Committee of the Cabinet gave its nod for the extension to Mr. Sood as Director of the Investigation Agency beyond the 24th of this month. Prime Minister Narendra Modi will visit Abu Dhabi tomorrow as the first stop of a five-nation tour that will take him through the UAE, the Netherlands, Sweden, Norway and Italy between Friday and 20th of this month. Secretary West in the Ministry of External Affairs, Sidi George, informed that on the first leg of his five-nation visit, Mr. Modi will meet UAE President Sheikh Mohammed bin Zayed Al Nahyan. He said the two leaders will exchange views on bilateral issues, in particular energy cooperation, as well as regional and international issues of mutual interest.
2: Prime Minister will begin his visit from the UAE on 15 May, where he will meet the President of the UAE, His Highness Sheikh Mohammed bin Zayed Al Nahyan, and exchange views on bilateral relations, in particular energy cooperation, as well as regional and international issues of mutual interest. During the visit, both the leaders will discuss avenues to further deepen our bilateral ties in areas including trade, investment, energy, technology, culture, and people-to-people connect.
0: More from our correspondent.
3: India and the UAE share one of the most significant energy partnerships in the region. The UAE is currently the fourth largest source of crude oil for India, meeting nearly 11% of country's total requirement. On liquefied natural gas, Indian companies have locked in long-term supply deals with Abu Dhabi's ADNOC Gas for a cumulative 4.5 million tons per year. Now let's hear from Asim Mahajan, Additional Secretary, Gulf.
4: We share a very vibrant partnership in the area of energy. The UAE is an important partner in our energy security. Last year, the UAE was the fourth largest source of crude oil, meeting nearly 11% of our requirement. In the area of LNG, Indian companies and the UAE Abu Dhabi National Oil Company ADNOC Gas have entered into long-term supply contracts for cumulative of 4.5 MMTPA LNG to India.
3: The linking of India's UPI payments platform with UAE's ERNI system has already transformed cross-border transactions for businesses and Indian diaspora. The UAE remains India's third largest trading partner and the seventh largest cumulative source of foreign investment over the past 25 years. As West Asia navigates one of its most turbulent periods in recent memory, Friday's meeting in Abu Dhabi is being seen as an important anchor of stability and long-term strategic intent for both nations. This is Vinod Kumar for Akashvani News from Dubai.
0: This is Akashvani giving you the news. For quick news updates round the clock,

0: 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You're listening to Morning News. In Uttar Pradesh, rain along with dust storm and lightning have claimed 60 lives in the last 24 hours. Chief Minister Yogi Adityanath has taken cognizance of the incidents and asked the officials to provide every possible help to the affected people. More from our correspondent.
1: A sudden change in weather conditions has caused widespread devastation across the state, with storms, heavy rain and lightning strikes claiming many lives. 17 people died in Prayagraj, while 15 in Bhadohi district, 10 in Mirzapur, 9 in Fatehpur, 5 in Badayu, and 4 deaths are reported in Bareilly district. More than 100 people got injured also and have been admitted to different hospitals. Maximum deaths happened due to incidents of lightning, wall collapse and trees falling on people and vehicles due to dust storm and hailstorm. Incidents of falling of electric poles and trees have reported from different districts affecting the power supply and road traffic. Hailstorm accompanied with rain have damaged the crops badly. Chief Minister Yogi Adityanath held meeting with all the senior officials and asked them to provide compensation to the affected people in next 24 hours. Sushil Chandra Tiwari, Akashwani News, Lucknow.
0: Meanwhile, India Meteorological Department has forecast heat wave to severe heat wave conditions at isolated places in West Madhya Pradesh and West Rajasthan today. East Rajasthan, Gujarat and Maharashtra will also witness heat wave conditions at isolated places. Meanwhile, the weather agency has predicted heavy to very heavy rainfall over Arunachal Pradesh, Assam and Meghalaya today. According to IMD, heavy rain is also predicted over Andaman and Nicobar Islands, Kerala, Mahe, Nagaland, Manipur, Mizoram and Tripura, sub-Himalayan West Bengal, Sikkim, Tamil Nadu, Puducherry and Karaikal during the next 3 days. Places over Delhi, Punjab, Haryana, Bihar, Chhattisgarh, Chandigarh, Odisha, West Bengal and the northeastern states are expected to experience thunderstorms and lightning today. Israeli Prime Minister Benjamin Netanyahu secretly visited the United Arab Emirates and met its president during the war with Iran. According to a statement from Netanyahu's office, the Israeli Prime Minister held talks with UAE President Sheikh Mohammed bin Zayed Al Nahyan. The statement described the meeting as leading to a historic breakthrough in relations between Israel and the UAE. However, no details of the breakthrough were disclosed. In IPL cricket, Virat Kohli created history and broke several records during Royal Challengers Bengaluru's 6-wicket victory over Kolkata Knight Riders in Raipur last night. Kohli scored an unbeaten 105 runs off 60 balls, including 11 fours and 3 sixes. It was his 9th IPL century, the most by any player in the tournament's history. During his innings, Kohli also completed 14,000 T20 runs, becoming the first Indian and the fastest player ever to reach the milestone, breaking Chris Gayle's record. He also crossed 400 runs this IPL season. And now for a look at today's newspapers, it's over to Subhadra Ramachandran.
2: Thank you, Saira. Newspapers have widely noticed the hike in import duty of gold and silver after PM's appeal, as also US President Donald Trump's visit to China. Import duty on gold, silver hiked to 15%, writes Financial Express, while in the Sun Times headlines, in first step after PM's appeal, gold silver duty raised to 15%. The Asian Age writes, BRICS foreign minister set to begin talking in Delhi today. In the Neat paper leak case, the Tribune writes, Neat probe traces guest paper to Kerala, CBI nabs 5 suspects. The Statesman headlines, Vijay government wins confidence vote, gets backing of rebel AIADMK MLAs. The same newspaper also informs decision on Kerala CM will be announced today. Indian ships given priority pass in Strait of Hormuz, says Iran deputy foreign minister, writes the Pioneer. US President Donald Trump given a red carpet welcome in China. The Asian Age carries his picture during the welcome ceremony. The paper headlines, Trump in China on 3-day visit to hold Xi talk on Iran war and trade. The Times of India writes, deal maker and dragon, Trump seeks to do business with Beijing. The Hindu in its editorial title, Testing Troubles, writes that leaks and breaches have destroyed the National Testing Agency's credibility. The K. Radhakrishnan Committee, which was constituted to recommend reforms in the examination process, recommended restructuring of the NTA and creating strong institutional linkages with state and district authorities in order to produce a secure test administration apparatus. And finally, the Times of India writes, in a rare and emotional moment during proceedings linked to passive euthanasia, the Supreme Court praised the family of Harish Rana for donating his corneas and heart valve after permission was granted to withdraw life support, observing that his life continues in others through the noble act. And with that, it's back to you, Saira.
0: Thanks, Subhadra. And now before we end the bulletin, the headlines once again. Two-day meeting of BRICS foreign ministers to begin in New Delhi today. Assam government to introduce Uniform Civil Code Bill in State Assembly on 26th of this month. India bans export of sugar until September this year to cool domestic prices. West Bengal government lifts all restrictions on interstate movement of potato, onion, fruits, vegetables, food grain and other essential commodities. Heavy rain and dust storm leaves 60 people dead across Uttar Pradesh. Praveen Sood gets 1 year extension as CBI director. And Virat Kohli slams record 9th IPL century as Royal Challengers Bengaluru beat Kolkata Knight Riders by 6 wickets in Raipur. For details of these stories and more, log on to our website www.newsoneair.gov.in and News on AIR app. And with that, we end the morning news. Have a great day.

This is Akashvani Shillong, the Northeast News Bulletin, read by Deme Bandabla. The headlines: three church leaders of Thadaud Baptist Association killed, four others injured as unidentified gunmen opened fire on two vehicles in Kangpokpi district. The Assam government will introduce the Uniform Civil Code Bill in the State Assembly on the 26th of this month. Arunachal Pradesh Chief Minister Pema convenes Phase 1 district-wise review exercise to comprehensively assess ground situation and functional status of newly created districts. Now for the news and details. In Manipur, three church leaders of the Thadaud Baptist Association were killed and four others injured when unidentified gunmen opened fire on two vehicles at zero point between Kodzim and Kotlen village in Kangpokpi district yesterday. They were returning from a church convention in Churachandpur when their convoy was attacked. One occupant escaped unhurt. Manipur Chief Minister Y. Kemchan Singh, accompanied by Deputy Chief Minister Losi Diko, Home Minister Govindas Kontaujam and other officials visited the survivors at the hospital. The chief minister condemned the attack and termed it as dastardly terror attack. He announced that the state government will bear all medical expenses for the injured and the state will utilize all resources to bring the perpetrators and their handlers to justice. Meanwhile, in another ambush by unknown armed militants between Zhou Jangtek and Longsai Part 2 under Kaupum police station of None district, one person was killed and two persons were injured. The incident occurred around 6 p.m. yesterday while the victims were traveling in a Bolero jeep on their way to the farm for night halt. Those injured were brought to Imphal under CRPF escort for further treatment. Chief Ministers of Mizoram, Nagaland and Meghalaya have condemned the attack in Manipur which killed Baptist church leaders and injured four others. Meghalaya Chief Minister Conrad K. Sangma and Nagaland Chief Minister Nifi Ryo described the incident as barbaric violence against innocent lives which is unacceptable in any civilized society. Mizoram Chief Minister Laldu Homa also expressed anguish over the brutal killing of the church leaders in an ambush by suspected militants in Manipur. He said that such heinous violence is utterly condemnable and unacceptable. The National People's Party and the Mizo National Front also strongly condemned the killing and demanded appropriate punitive action in accordance with the law against perpetrators of the heinous crime. The Assam government will introduce the Uniform Civil Code Bill in the State Assembly on the 26th of this month. Chief Minister Himanta Biswa Sarma made the announcement while addressing the media after chairing the first cabinet meeting of his second term as Chief Minister. Sarma said a special session of the Assam Assembly will be held from the 21st to the 26th of this month, during which newly elected MLAs will take oath. The UCC bill would be tabled on the concluding day of the session. He said the proposed legislation aims to address issues including the legal age of marriage, polygamy, inheritance and live-in relationships. Mizoram Chief Minister Laldu Homa yesterday said that the state has vast untapped potential for fish farming as only around 25% of suitable area is developed for pisciculture. Addressing Mizoram fish farmers meet held in Aizawl, Laldu Homa said Mizoram has an estimated 24,000 hectares suitable for fish farming, but fish ponds have so far been developed in only around 6,000 hectares. The Chief Minister emphasized the need for fish farmers to adopt modern technologies and scientific practices in fish farming, including proper pond management, fish health care and feeding practices to improve productivity and profitability. He informed that the government is actively working to enhance fish production through various schemes such as the Blue Revolution, Pradhan Mantri Matsya Sampada Yojana and the state's flagship program, Bana Kaya. The Meghalaya government has officially opened a newly constructed bridge and road yesterday located below the Umyam Dam on the national highway that connects Shillong with Guwahati. The opening of the bridge will allow heavy vehicles to ply to Shillong via this road after several years of restriction for heavy vehicles to pass through the Umyam Dam bridge due to its deteriorating condition that posed risk to public safety. The new bypass road and bridge was inaugurated by Deputy Chief Minister Preston Tinsong, constructed under the Special Assistant to State Capital Investment Scheme at 23 crore rupees.
BJP MLA Jahar Chakraborty, who was elected from Dharmanagar Assembly constituency in the by-election, took oath yesterday as a member of the Tripura Legislative Assembly. Assembly Speaker Rampada Jamatia administered the constitutional oath to Chakraborty during the oath-taking ceremony held at the lobby of the Tripura Legislative Assembly. Assam Rifles yesterday conducted a comprehensive career counselling session at Assam Rifle Public School, Kaithil Manbe, in Imphal West District, Manipur. The program saw the participation of 102 attendees, including students from diverse backgrounds, parents and teachers. The session provided an extensive overview of the entry schemes into the Defence Forces, alongside exploring lucrative prospects in the medical and engineering sectors. On the other hand, the Assam Rifles has sponsored the course of NDA coaching for a girl student from Kakching district who secured 87.2% in her higher secondary examination. Arunachal Pradesh Chief Minister Pema Khandu yesterday convened the phase 1 district-wise review exercise to comprehensively assess the ground situation and functional status of newly created district Kamle, Lower Siang, Pakke Kesang, Leparada, Chi Yomi, K.E. Panyor and Bichom. Sharing details of the meeting in a social media post, Khandu informed that the review focused on manpower gaps, department-wise vacancies, administrative infrastructure, issues requiring policy intervention at the state level, and overall district preparedness to ensure efficient governance and better public service delivery. The district-wise review exercise will continue up to phase 4, covering all districts of Arunachal Pradesh, with an objective of building a stronger, more responsive and people-centric administration. Arunachal Pradesh State Transport Services and Red Bus yesterday signed an MOU for introducing e-ticketing services, marking a significant step towards modernizing public transport in the state. Sharing details of the meeting, Minister for Transport Ojing Tasing informed that the collaboration is poised to make travel more seamless, efficient and commuter-friendly while strengthening transparency and ease of access to service delivery. In Tripura, an initiative to promote sustainable agriculture and eco-friendly technology has been undertaken by the Central Agricultural University at Lembu Chera. An interactive media seminar on alternative energy production and enhancing nutrient use efficiency through organic materials was held yesterday at the university's conference hall. Dean Professor Dr. Arun Bhai Patel said that excessive dependence on chemical fertilizers in agriculture must be reduced and pointed out that the common practice of burning paddy straw after cultivation causes environmental pollution and damages soil fertility. In this context, he emphasized the importance of utilizing agricultural waste for bioenergy production and the preparation of organic fertilizers. With Meghalaya stepping up preparations to host the 39th National Games in 2027, an extensive interaction was organized yesterday with athletes, coaches and state sports associations, highlighting its commitment to strengthening sports infrastructure and creating a robust support system for athletes. During the program, Meghalaya Sports Minister Wailat Miki Shilla called for cooperation among the government, sports bodies and athletes would be crucial for the successful hosting of the National Games. He also credited Chief Minister Conrad K. Sangma for giving priority to youth empowerment and sports development in the state. Shilla informed that the annual budget of the sports department has now increased to 844 crore rupees, enabling the state to invest in sports infrastructure, athletes' welfare and scientific methods of training. Assam's Krishi Lahloy, Phagun Jyoti and Ayushree Nath have entered the semi-finals of the girls under 14 singles category in the ongoing AITA Championship Series tennis tournament. In the quarterfinals held at the Assam Tennis Association Training Center in Chachal, Guwahati, Phagun Jyoti defeated West Bengal's Krishna Harlalka. Ayushree beat Bhagavi Sinha, while Krishi overcame top seed Mrigakshi Changmai. And with that, we end the Northeast News Bulletin from Akashvani Shillong. Have a nice day.

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0: Oh, of course everything's okay, papa. 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
1: This is Akashwani, the news read by Subhadra Ramachandran. A two-day meeting of BRICS foreign ministers will begin today in New Delhi. The meeting will be chaired by External Affairs Minister S. Jaishankar. BRICS foreign ministers and heads of delegation from member and partner countries will participate in the meeting. Global leaders have arrived in the national capital ahead of the BRICS foreign ministers meeting. A report.
2: During the meeting, the foreign ministers of BRICS member countries will exchange views on global and regional issues of mutual interest. On the second day, BRICS member and partner countries will participate in a session themed BRICS at 20, Building for Resilience, Innovation, Cooperation and Sustainability. This will be followed by a session on the reforms of global governance and multilateral system. The BRICS foreign ministers held their last meeting on the margins of 88th session of the United Nations General Assembly on 26 September 2025. The meeting was chaired by India in its capacity as the incoming BRICS chair for 2026. Aman Yadav, Akashvani News, Delhi.
1: The Assam government will introduce the Uniform Civil Code UCC bill in the State Assembly on the 26th of this month. Chief Minister Hemanta Biswa Sarma made the announcement while addressing the media after chairing the first cabinet meeting of his second term as Chief Minister. Mr. Sarma said a special session of the Assam Assembly will be held from the 21st to 26th of May, during which the newly elected MLAs will take oath. He said the proposed legislation aims to address issues including the legal age of marriage, polygamy, inheritance and live-in relationships. He clarified that religious practices would remain outside the scope of the bill. With this move, Assam is said to become the third state after Uttarakhand and Gujarat to table a uniform civil code bill. Prime Minister Narendra Modi will visit Abu Dhabi tomorrow as the first stop of a five-nation tour that will take him through the UAE, the Netherlands, Sweden, Norway and Italy between Friday and 20th of this month. Secretary West and Ministry of External Affairs CB George informed that on the first leg of his five-nation visit, Mr. Modi will meet UAE President Sheikh Mohammed bin Zayed Al Nahyan. He said the two leaders will exchange views on bilateral issues, in particular energy cooperation, as well as regional and international issues of mutual interest.
3: Prime Minister will begin his visit from the UAE on 15 May, where he will meet the President of the UAE, His Highness Sheikh Mohammed bin Zayed Al Nahyan, and exchange views on bilateral relations, in particular energy cooperation, as well as regional and international issues of mutual interest. During the visit, both the leaders will discuss avenues to further deepen our bilateral ties in areas including trade, investment, energy, technology, culture, and people-to-people connect.
1: Punjab Chief Minister Bhagwant Mann met Union Agriculture Minister Shivraj Chauhan in New Delhi yesterday, apprised him about various agriculture chain challenges facing the state and stressed on value-added crop cultivation. Mr. Chauhan assured him that the central government is committed to the welfare of Punjab's farmers, be it cotton mission, pulse mission, oilseed mission or horticulture, the centre and Punjab will work together. He also addressed the Chief Minister's concerns and told him that a special committee would be constituted to examine the issue of hybrid paddy seeds and ensure smooth procurement operations in the state. In Uttar Pradesh, a sudden change in weather conditions has caused widespread devastation across the state, with storms, heavy rain and lightning strikes claiming 60 lives in the last 24 hours. 17 people died in Prayagraj, while 15 in Bhadohi district, 10 in Mirzapur, 9 in Fatehpur, 5 in Badayun and 4 deaths are reported in Bareilly district. More than 100 people got injured also and have been admitted to hospitals. Hailstorm accompanied with rain have damaged crops badly. Chief Minister Yogi Adityanath has taken cognizance of the incidents and asked the officials to provide every possible help to the affected people. In IPL cricket, Virat Kohli created history, broke several records during Royal Challengers Bengaluru's 6-wicket victory over Kolkata Knight Riders in Raipur last night. Kohli scored an unbeaten 105 runs off 60 balls, including 11 fours and 3 sixes. It was his 9th IPL century, the most by any player in the tournament's history. During his innings, Kohli also completed 14,000 T20 runs, becoming the first Indian fastest player ever to reach a milestone. And that is the end of this news bulletin.
4: अभी आप सुन रहे थे दिल्ली केंद्र से प्रसारित हिंदी एवं अंग्रेजी में समाचारों को। श्रोता मित्रों, आप सभी का पुनः स्वागत है आकाशवाणी ईटानगर के अरुण एफएम 103.1 मेगाहर्ट्ज़ पर।

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0: This is Akashvani, the news read by Subhadra Ramachandran. A two-day meeting of BRICS foreign ministers will begin today in New Delhi. The meeting will be chaired by External Affairs Minister S. Jaishankar. BRICS foreign ministers and heads of delegation from member and partner countries will participate in the meeting. They will also call on Prime Minister Narendra Modi. Global leaders have arrived in the national capital ahead of the BRICS foreign ministers meeting. A report.
1: During the meeting, the foreign ministers of BRICS member countries will exchange views on global and regional issues of mutual interest. On the second day, BRICS member and partner countries will participate in a session themed BRICS at 20, Building for Resilience, Innovation, Cooperation and Sustainability. This will be followed by a session on the reforms of global governance and multilateral system. The BRICS foreign ministers held their last meeting on the margins of 80th session of the United Nations General Assembly on 26 September 2025. The meeting was chaired by India in its capacity as the incoming BRICS chair for 2026. Aman Yadav, Akashvani News, Delhi.
0: External Affairs Minister Dr. S. Jaishankar met his Indonesian counterpart Sugiyarno in New Delhi this morning and welcomed him to the BRICS foreign ministers meeting. In a social media post, Dr. Jaishankar said that during their meeting, they reviewed the progress of the comprehensive strategic India-Indonesia partnership and the cooperation with the Association of Southeast Asian Nations, ASEAN. The Assam government will introduce the Uniform Civil Code, UCC, bill in the State Assembly on the 26th of this month. Chief Minister Himanta Biswa Sarma made the announcement while addressing the media after chairing the first cabinet meeting of his second term as Chief Minister. Mr. Sarma said the proposed legislation aims to address issues including the legal age of marriage, polygamy, inheritance and live-in relationships. He clarified that religious practices would remain outside the scope of the bill. The government has prohibited the export of sugar, including raw sugar, white sugar and refined sugar, with immediate effect till September 2026 or further orders. According to a notification, Directorate General of Foreign Trade has amended the export policy from restricted to prohibited. This prohibition shall not apply to sugar being exported to the EU and USA under CXL and TRQ quota, the Advance Authorization Scheme, and government-to-government shipments to meet food security needs of other countries. Consignments already in the physical export pipeline are also exempted. West Bengal government has lifted all restrictions on the interstate movement of potato, onion, fruits, vegetables, oil seeds, food grains and other essential products. The restrictions had been imposed by the erstwhile TMC government. On the other hand, in a significant development, the government of West Bengal decided to hand over the cases related to the teachers' recruitment, municipal recruitment and cooperative services recruitment scams to the CBI. In Uttar Pradesh, a sudden change in weather conditions has caused widespread devastation across the state, with storms, heavy rain and lightning strikes claiming 60 lives in the last 24 hours. More than 100 people got injured also and have been admitted to hospitals. Chief Minister Yogi Adityanath has taken cognizance of the incidents and asked the officials to provide every possible help to the affected people. Government has given 1 year extension to the Director of Central Bureau of Investigation, Praveen Sood. According to an official order issued by the Department of Personnel and Training, the Appointments Committee of the Cabinet gave its nod for the extension to Mr. Sood as Director of the Investigation Agency beyond 24th of this month. In IPL cricket, Punjab Kings will face Mumbai Indians in Dharamshala today. The match will start at 7:30 p.m. Yesterday, Royal Challengers Bengaluru defeated Kolkata Knight Riders by 6 wickets in Raipur. Put into bat first, Kolkata Knight Riders posted 192 for 4 in their stipulated 20 overs. In reply, Royal Challengers Bengaluru overhauled the target, losing 4 wickets in 19.1 overs, riding on Virat Kohli's unbeaten 105 of 60 balls. Kohli was named player of the match, and that is the end of this news bulletin.

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1: Welcome back everyone to the Western Music Program only on Akashvani Itanagar. I'm Sam, your host for the day. This set is that after hours glow, soft lights, quiet rooms, emotions that don't need to be loud to be intense. It's intimacy, desire and reflection all wrapped in silk. We open with elegance and control. Tyla steps in with something slick, understated confidence, luxury in the details. It's not trying too hard, and that's exactly why it works. Chanel by Tyla.

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Go Baby by Justin Bieber.

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Leon Thomas brings richness, layered vocals, emotions that feels intentional. 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Yes, It Is by Leon Thomas.

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Passion mixed with urgency. It's controlled, but you can feel the fire underneath. Speed Demon by Justin Bieber.

Now comes that effortless sensuality. Victoria Monet knows how to make a moment linger. 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Let Me by Victoria Monet.

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Love Me by Jameson.

0: Agency. There is also a deeply shared interest in strengthening cooperation against terrorism.
1: Foreign ministers of several countries are participating in BRICS meeting. They include Brazil's Mauro Vieira, Russia's Sergei Lavrov, Iran's Syed Abbas Araghchi, Indonesia's Sugiono, Dato Seri Utama Muhammad bin Haji Hassan from Malaysia, UAE's Khalifa Shaheen Al Marar, and Ronald Lamola from South Africa, among others. Foreign ministers of BRICS member countries will also call on Prime Minister Narendra Modi this afternoon. The theme for India's BRICS chairship this year is Building for Resilience, Innovation, Cooperation and Sustainability. Meanwhile, External Affairs Minister Dr. S. Jaishankar met his Indonesian counterpart Sugiono on the sidelines of the meeting this morning. In a social media post, Dr. Jaishankar said they reviewed the progress of the comprehensive strategic India-Indonesia partnership and the cooperation with the Association of Southeast Asian Nations. India and the UAE are set to take their already robust partnership to the next level when Prime Minister Narendra Modi meets UAE President Sheikh Mohammed bin Zayed Al Nahyan in Abu Dhabi tomorrow. The visit comes amid growing high-level engagement between the two countries. The UAE President had visited New Delhi in January this year, his fifth visit to India in the past decade, and the third as President of the UAE. Commerce and Industry Minister Piyush Goyal has said the next phase of India-Africa collaboration will focus on higher value products and integrated supply chains across sectors such as agriculture, digital infrastructure, healthcare, clean energy, manufacturing and technology. Mr. Goyal was addressing the curtain raiser for the India-Africa Business Dialogue and Exhibition and the India-Africa Forum Summit in New Delhi yesterday. Union Home Minister Amit Shah today said the National Disaster Response Force, NDRF, has earned the trust of 140 crore people across the country within a short span of 20 years. The Home Minister said this while addressing the President's Colour Award ceremony of the National Disaster Response Force in Ghaziabad. He said that for any force, receiving the President's Colour's honour is a matter of immense pride. The bilateral talks between U.S. President Donald Trump and Chinese President Xi Jinping is underway in Beijing. In his opening remarks, President Xi called for China and the U.S. to be partners, not rivals. In his opening remarks, U.S. President Trump described his Chinese counterpart as a great leader and said the relationship between the two superpowers will be better than ever before. The U.S. President arrived in Beijing last evening for a two-day summit with Xi Jinping. Iran war, global energy crisis, trade tensions, Taiwan and artificial intelligence are likely to dominate the agenda. Benchmark domestic equity indices were trading nearly 1% up in the forenoon session today. The Sensex rose 595 points to 75,204, while the Nifty advanced 208 points to 23,620 when reports last came in. In IPL cricket, Punjab Kings will take on Mumbai Indians in Dharamshala this evening. The match is scheduled to begin at 7:30 p.m. Yesterday, Royal Challengers Bengaluru defeated Kolkata Knight Riders by 6 wickets in Raipur. And with that, we end this news bulletin.

0: principles of equity and common but differentiated responsibilities. Technological advancements are reshaping the global landscape. It can be leveraged for good governance and inclusive growth. Peace and security remain central to the global order. Recent conflicts only underline the importance of dialogue and diplomacy. There is also a deeply shared interest in strengthening cooperation against terrorism.
1: Foreign ministers of several countries are participating in BRICS meeting. They include Brazil's Mauro Vieira, Russia's Sergei Lavrov, Iran's Syed Abbas Araghchi, Indonesia's Sugiono, Dato' Seri Utama Muhammad bin Haji Hassan from Malaysia, UAE's Khalifa Shaheen Al-Marar, and Ronald Lamola from South Africa, among others. Foreign ministers of BRICS member countries will also call on Prime Minister Narendra Modi this afternoon. The theme for India's BRICS chairship this year is Building for Resilience, Innovation, Cooperation and Sustainability. Meanwhile, External Affairs Minister Dr. S. Jaishankar met his Indonesian counterpart Sugiono on the sidelines of the meeting this morning. In a social media post, Dr. Jaishankar said they reviewed the progress of the Comprehensive Strategic India-Indonesia Partnership and the cooperation with the Association of Southeast Asian Nations. Congress MLA V.D. Satheesan will be the new Chief Minister of Kerala. The Congress today announced the name of Mr. Satheesan during a press conference in New Delhi. Union Home Minister Amit Shah today said the National Disaster Response Force, NDRF, has earned the trust of 140 crore people across the country within a short span of 20 years. The Home Minister said this while addressing the President's Colour Award ceremony of the NDRF in Ghaziabad. Commerce and Industry Minister Piyush Goyal has said the next phase of India-Africa collaboration will focus on higher value products and integrated supply chains across sectors such as agriculture, digital infrastructure, healthcare, clean energy, manufacturing and technology. Mr. Goyal was addressing the curtain raiser for the India-Africa Business Dialogue and Exhibition and the India-Africa Forum Summit in New Delhi yesterday. The minister also expressed confidence that the India-Africa Business Dialogue and Exhibition to be held in New Delhi from the 29th to the 31st of this month alongside the 4th India-Africa Forum Summit will be a success. The Enforcement Directorate, ED, is conducting an investigation in the case of the Guard Technologies Private Limited and others and is carrying out searches under the provisions of Foreign Exchange Management Act at premises belonging to 14 individuals and entities. In its statement, the ED said the investigation was initiated on the basis of information received that the company, the Guard Technologies, has been collecting funds from individuals through payment aggregators for online gaming activities. The bilateral talks between U.S. President Donald Trump and Chinese President Xi Jinping is underway in Beijing. In his opening remarks, President Xi called for China and the U.S. to be partners, not rivals. In his opening remarks, U.S. President Trump described his Chinese counterpart as a great leader and said the relationship between the two superpowers will be better than ever before. In IPL cricket, Punjab Kings will take on Mumbai Indians in Dharamshala this evening at 7:30 p.m. Yesterday, Royal Challengers Bengaluru defeated Kolkata Knight Riders by 6 wickets in Raipur. And with that, we end this news bulletin.

0: more people across the country within a short span of 20 years. The Home Minister said this while addressing the President's Colour Award ceremony of the National Disaster Response Force NDRF in Ghaziabad today. Chief of the Naval Staff Admiral Dinesh K. Tripathi reviews operational training and administrative activities conducted across the strategically important Eastern Naval Command Visakhapatnam. Government gives 1 year extension to the Director of the Central Bureau of Investigation CBI Praveen Sood. Extension was issued by the Department of Personnel and Training DOPT, the Appointments Committee of the Cabinet. Union Minister for Development of Northeastern Region and Communications Jyotiraditya Sindhya to arrive in Sikkim tonight. On his 3-day visit, the minister will visit Sikkim State University tomorrow at Temitarku and review projects including their proposed Namchi tourism circuit sites, the Skywalk project at Baledunga under PM Divine and the Orchidarium at Gangtok. Government prohibits export of sugar with immediate effect till September 2026. According to a notification, the Directorate General of Foreign Trade, DGFT, amends export policy from restricted to prohibited. Arunachal Chief Minister Pema Khandu chairs the state cabinet meeting. Meeting deliberates on a series of important policy, governance, administrative and developmental matters. That's all in this news headlines. Namaskar.
1: Jakashmani Tanaga Dubrugal Tungi, Halutla, Tarikap Mukumbrin, Bajikasam Nidra, Kidimping Adung like some crime, Tuxka Gatuning. Nitkin meeting BRICS Foreign Minister to a host Katkata India Lee and Janu Delhi leave and meeting Anjalab Katao, External Affairs Minister Dr. H. J. Shankara. Vika Kraika and Japanese Security Tathadunika Central Global Order Lidunika Kraika. 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BRICS Foreign Minister Tuwa, head of delegations Tuwa, member from member Tuwa, Heka partner countries Tuwa, ka participate kanto, anja in meeting li theme, anja tha kata India BRICS chairmanship, anja and love heaven. Building for resilience, innovation, cooperation, and sustainability. Hai. 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One more, Chief Minister Pema Khandu, we can wake up the face of the district wise review exercise, and just 100 hours meeting lab, comprehensive.

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understanding sign and presence even minister for transport urging tashing to khai kal details li meeting li one minister ka khai ka social media post and ja collaborations van karma ta travel ka 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governance tak build kat ka ta smarter digitally empower kat ma ta Arunachal Pradesh Vanmara successfully training program and the Atmanirbhar Bhagwani Yojana practical cultivation technique 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Alligator practically training oistanashi take mushroom cultivation witness katkato participations and the farmers to a win hatay interest katkato. Interest cut cut or scientific income generating kaun horticulture practice recently won. 60 Kinglad farmers to our members to our one circle. Then self help group to actively participate cut cut on join program. When my child labor na one circle forced labor joint inspection and jacket cut on our labor department to our police department na district administration of East Shang district to our team conduct cut the inspection and the child labor prohibition regulations act gong hai. Contract Labor Act, once again, Interstate Migrant Workmen Act, once again, the relevance law in hai, and ja Ruksin Circle Gong hai. Once again, the crack the look is SDO headquarters, Sanjay Taram advice kat ka the public to avi engage the kat mesa to avi in to avi labor activities. Leaven born cut cut repeated offenders to our face cut matter strict legal action child labor act gong hai dune ka once again we advise we ka migrants workers to our aware the some nitong rights we once again report the question ne samman ra and local police mara labor helpline hai van dune ka khai ka and primary inspection drive one awareness cut cut child rights lin hai unfair labor practice and ja sab establishment of work site leaven one mara researchers to documented cut ka first ever camera trap image mugs deer fa and ja yordi rabi sabse wildlife sanctuary west shang district leaven dedicated efforts cut ka researchers to forest officials to amsa ka chupu stakeholders involved to documenting and ja protect cut Precious wildlife heritage to our deputy chief minister chairman ka social media post mein discovery cut ka reflection to thong than ka rich biodiversity Arunachal high altitude forest na highlight importance of continue the kadone ka conservation na scientific 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
2: 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External Affairs Minister Dr. S. Jaishankar stated this in his opening remarks on the commencement of the two-day BRICS foreign ministers meeting in New Delhi today. The meeting is being chaired by Dr. Jaishankar. Foreign ministers and heads of delegations from BRICS member countries and partner nations are participating in the meeting. Speaking on the occasion, External Affairs Minister Dr. S. Jaishankar said many countries continue to face challenges on energy, food, fertilizer and health security, and BRICS can help them respond more effectively. Dr. Jaishankar said today's BRICS meeting provides a platform to exchange perspectives and develop convergences. During the meeting, the foreign ministers will exchange views on global and regional issues of mutual interest. India and the UAE are set to take their already robust partnership to the next level as Prime Minister Narendra Modi meets UAE President Sheikh Mohammed bin Zayed Al Nahyan in Abu Dhabi tomorrow. The visit comes amid growing high-level engagement between the two countries. The UAE president had visited New Delhi in January this year, his fifth visit to India in the past decade and the third as president of the UAE. During their meeting earlier this year, the two leaders had reviewed the full scope of their comprehensive strategic partnership and witnessed the exchange of several significant agreements. Among the most consequential was a letter of intent to work toward a former strategic defense partnership, marking a major step forward in bilateral security ties. India has called the attack on an Indian flagged ship off the coast of Oman yesterday as unacceptable. In a statement, spokesperson of the External Affairs Ministry, Randhir Jaiswal, deplored the fact that commercial shipping and civilian mariners continue to be targeted. He informed that all Indian crew on board are safe and thanked the Omani authorities for rescuing them. Commerce and Industry Minister Piyush Goyal has said the next phase of India-Africa collaboration will focus on higher value products and integrated supply chains across sectors such as agriculture, digital infrastructure, healthcare, clean energy, manufacturing and technology. Goyal was addressing the curtain raiser for the India-Africa Business Dialogue and Exhibition and the India-Africa Forum Summit in New Delhi yesterday. He also expressed confidence that the India-Africa Business Dialogue and Exhibition to be held in New Delhi from the 29th to the 31st of this month alongside the 4th India-Africa Forum Summit will be a success. Union Home Minister Amit Shah today said India has emerged as a global leader and first responder in the field of disaster management. Shah said the country has provided global leadership in the field of disaster resilient infrastructure. He highlighted that 48 countries are now members of the Coalition for Disaster Resilient Infrastructure, CDRI, and are working together with India in this direction. Shah was addressing the gathering after presenting the prestigious President's Colour Award to the National Disaster Response Force, NDRF, at their 8th Battalion campus in Ghaziabad. He said, for any force, receiving the President's Colour's honour is a matter of immense pride. Minister of State for Defence Sanjay Seth today described Operation Sindoor as a landmark success that demonstrated India's capability to conduct swift, coordinated operations using indigenous weapons and systems. The minister was addressing the inaugural session of the third edition of Kalam and Kavach in New Delhi. The event serves as a premier strategic platform bringing together senior policymakers, military leadership and defense industry stakeholders to deliberate on India's evolving defense transformation and indigenous capability development. The Tripura government has introduced a series of austerity measures to reduce expenditure and conserve fuel. In a memorandum issued yesterday, the state government directed all departments to ensure that 50% of

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0: 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Dem External Affairs Minister Dr. S. J. Shankar Visayarmen pe dunggu bogetung. 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

In silk, we open with elegance and control. 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It's not trying too hard, and that's exactly why it works. Chanel by Tyla.

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Speed Demon by Justin Bieber.

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1: Good evening, listeners. Welcome to our program Insights. I'm Arjun Chaudhary, and today we will be discussing about a Sehat Mission, strengthening public health through prevention and awareness, launched by ICMR and ICAR joint initiative. We are with us Dr. Feroz Hussain, principal scientist with the Indian Agricultural Research Institute, IARI, and Dr. Priyanka Bansal, senior scientist, Indian Council of Medical Research, ICMR. A warm welcome to both our experts on this discussion.
2: Thank you
1: very much. Let's now hear what Sehat is all about, which is being launched to bring the agriculture and the health sectors together in a better and a more coordinated way.
2: Sehat has been launched to bring the agriculture and health sectors together in a better and more coordinated way. The initiative aims to connect agricultural research with national priorities like nutrition, preventive healthcare, farmer welfare, and the One Health approach. Under the initiative, special focus will be given to developing biofortified and nutrient-rich crop varieties. These crops will help fight malnutrition and improve nutrition security in the country. Sehat will also work to strengthen integrated farming systems. This will help promote diverse food habits, increase farmers' incomes, and make the agriculture sector more resilient. The initiative will also focus on the health and safety of agricultural workers through targeted and research-based measures. The program will also support the prevention and management of non-communicable diseases by promoting agriculture-based solutions, including the production of highly nutritious crops. In addition, Sehat will strengthen the One Health framework through better surveillance, diagnostics, and research related to humans, animals, and the environment. The initiative is expected to promote a more sustainable and health-focused model of agricultural development in the country.
1: Let's begin with Dr. Priyanka Bansal, senior scientist from ICMR. Dr. Bansal, could you, for the benefit of our listeners on Akashvani, tell us what has been the role of ICMR in this Sehat mission, which is all about strengthening public health through prevention and awareness?
3: Sehat basically stands for Science Excellence for Health through Agricultural Transformation. And this is a joint national mission of ICMR and ICAR. Basically, under Sehat, what we are trying to do is to integrate agriculture with health. So ICAR has made a number of varieties of biofortified crops, integrated farming models, and so many agricultural innovations are already there. However, where we lack is the generation of health evidence proving that these interventions or these crops have an impact on the health of the people. And that is where ICMR features in this whole mission, that we would generate the health impact evidence pertaining to these innovations as well as crops developed by ICAR.
1: Dr. Feroz, what has been the role of ICAR?
4: You know, ICAR has spearheaded country's progress on agriculture and played a pivotal role in food and nutrition security of our great nation. And India has now achieved all-time high food grain production of 357.7 million tons during 2024-25, which is much higher than what we had in earlier days. So through agricultural innovations, we have developed more than 7,000 high-yielding varieties. They are not only high-yielding, they are climate resilient, but in many of these varieties, the level of nutrition is lower than the required level. So for the effort during the last 10 to 12 years, ICAR has developed several biofortified crop varieties. Biofortified essentially means nutritionally rich varieties. And so far, we have developed 203 biofortified crop varieties, of which 187 varieties come from field crops like rice, wheat, maize, pulses, and oilseeds, and 16 from the horticulture crops like vegetables and the fruits. So these biofortified crop varieties will serve as a vehicle for alleviation of malnutrition and will provide a better health.
1: Clearly, human health has been a very important factor when it comes to what the nutrition levels are when you link both of them. Dr. Bansal, ICMR has played a very important role in this joint initiative. Could you just give us a better perspective of what has been the impact on human health prior to this initiative and what is it that you're seeking to achieve? Because my understanding is that now there are measurable levels of what the initiative is all about.
3: Diet has a very, very important role in how our health shapes up. And almost more than 50% of the lifestyle diseases, NCDs, are linked to dietary risks. ICMR has already given the dietary guidelines for Indians, and we do talk about what is to be eaten, in what quantities, etc. However, through this mission, what we are aiming at is how through diet, how through nutrition, we can help people alleviate micronutrient or macronutrient deficiencies, NCDs, etc. So, for example, under this mission, we will work if we can develop some varieties where the glycemic load is less, some variety of rice they've already made, which will lead to lesser increase in the blood sugar level, which we call as glycemic index. So, by this, we are helping people to prevent and control deficiencies as well as non-communicable diseases through diet, which is a step forward from pharmacological interventions to dietary interventions.
1: So the approach is preventive?
3: Yeah, it is preventive.
1: Dr. Feroz, what are biofortified crops? What is it that you do with the crop at the genetic level, which allows for higher nutritional yield in terms of carbohydrates, protein levels, vitamins, minerals? How do you improve the quantity and the quality of it?
4: We improve the nutritional quality through breeding approaches. That essentially means that we have some lines or genotypes which are high yielding but low in nutritional quality, while there are another set of lines which are low yielding but high in nutritional quality. So what we do is we make crosses between the two sets of lines. And from the F1 generations, or for that matter, the crosses we derive, we then select for both the good traits. Here, good trait essentially means the high yield as well as the nutritional quality. Now, the selection for this nutritional quality is normally done either through estimating the nutritional aspect, say how much iron is there, how much zinc is there, while in many cases we track the genes which are responsible for high iron and zinc. So through breeding methods, we have now developed large number of biofortified varieties in cereals like rice, wheat, barley, and maize. Then in millets, we have pearl millet and several other types of millets are there. Then in pulses, we have

0: then we have chickpea, and then oilseed, we have now groundnut, then soybean, mustard, and similarly in horticultural crops like potato, sweet potato, and cauliflower like vegetables, and in fruits like banana, pomegranate. So these crops have been improved for various nutritional qualities.
1: Dr. Feroz, how do you motivate farmers to acquire these seeds so that a biofortified crop is produced for the improved consumption of people in India?
0: Yeah, it's a very good question. In fact, what happens whenever farmers, they grow, so they basically have two major purposes. One is for their own consumption, and second is to sell it in the market to get a profit out of that to run their families and livelihood. So the first part is when they grow the biofortified food in their farm or in their fields, so whatever is the produce, if they consume, so they will all benefit their health. And secondly, when they sell it to the market and finally it comes to the consumer's plate, it benefits the whole nation. So the point is that healthy society is the backbone of a healthy nation. And that's how we all should be motivated to develop, to grow, to sell in the markets, and finally to consume these many nutritious food over what is being there currently available.
1: Dr. Priyanka Bansal, we mentioned about how important preventive health care is, and it's an initiative where Prime Minister Narendra Modi and the Union Minister of Health and Family Welfare, Shri J.P. Nadda, have actually carried this forward. Now the transition is from curative to preventive. When are we likely to see a change in the data? Because this is going to take some time for the transition to take place. What's the timeline that we're looking at, and what is the sample data in terms of the number of people who are being targeted all across the country when it comes to medical research?
2: Under this, as you must be aware, there are five priority areas that we are working for, which includes the biofortified crops and their evaluation in terms of human health impact. We are also talking about the integrated farming system and its impact on human health, which is the second priority area. Third is occupational health of farmers. Fourth is agri-based solutions for the control and prevention of NCDs. And the fifth is strengthening the One Health mission, which is already there. So across the five priority areas, there will be research studies which will be rolled out. As you rightly pointed out, it will definitely take some time for the results to be out, because these are going to be human evaluation studies, which would take some time. However, because some of the varieties are already available, say biofortified crops, the varieties are already available. So we have already started having meetings to design the studies, initially in vitro, and then we'll go for clinical trials. So we are hoping that very soon, at least we'll have the bioavailability data and all of these varieties, and then we will go for human evaluation studies. So it will take some time. I won't be able to give you a timeline for that, but we are hopeful that the results would come soon.
1: Well, Dr. Bansal, you've given us an idea of what the testing methodology is going to look at. But just to add further depth to it, do you see how the humans actually respond to the consumption of these biofortified crop? How do you go about doing it? Is it just in terms of the productivity, or do you also sample them in multiple ways to see what the impact is?
2: Usually, first we do is a lab-based analysis wherein we would assess the nutritive value of that crop in our laboratories. So what we do is we assess all the micro as well as the macronutrients in the crop, which are of interest to us. So after this laboratory experiments, we would go for animal studies in some of the crops, wherein we will feed the animals over a 40-day or a 2-month period and see the change, whatever is of interest, the outcome indicator. And the next step would be the clinical trials, which are randomized controlled trials in which segments of people are either given the normal maize or normal wheat, and another group would get these biofortified crops, and they would be administered over a period of time, say 3 months, 6 months, however the protocol is. And we would assess the baseline as well as the post-intervention blood level values. So this would engage enrolling population and then assessing them for their blood or urine or anthropometric parameters as and when the protocol defines it.
1: Well, it sounds very complicated. What is the sample size? How many people would you actually be testing before rolling out and publishing a study?
2: So the sample size is always calculated statistically. So offhand, I will not be able to give you a figure for the sample size. However, it depends on the micronutrient

0: Now we have developed Logia Maize as well. So Logia essentially means it takes more time for digestion in the human gut. So the availability of the sugar to the blood will be slowly done rather than rapidly enhancing the level of sugars. So we have several breeding methods to develop high yielding low GI rice or low GI maize, or for that matter low GI other crops as well. So we have definitely some genes which are known for that, and so we'll try to transfer those genes from the donor to our required varieties, and therefore we will reduce, or rather I would say we'll increase the resistant starch part of it, so that the GI or the glycemic index is reduced as compared to the higher ones which is available in current varieties.
1: Well, taking your cue from what the Agriculture and Farmers Welfare Minister Shivraj Singh Chauhan said, food being the medicine with the right approach. It's time for us to thank both our experts, Dr. Priyanka Bansal with ICMR and Dr. Firoz Hussain with IARI for giving us such an in-depth understanding of the Sehat Mission, where strengthening of public health is through prevention and awareness, launched in this joint initiative by ICMR and ICAR. Thank you.
2: Thank you.
0: Thank you.
1: Listeners, you can also listen to this program on our mobile app, News on AIR, and our YouTube channel, News on AIR Official.
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0: This is Akashvani, the news read by Abhishek Mukhopadhyay. Prime Minister Narendra Modi has said under India's chairmanship this year, BRICS will work together to strengthen multilateralism, promote sustainable development, enhance economic resilience, and build a more inclusive world order. Interacting with foreign ministers and heads of delegation of BRICS countries who called on Mr. Modi in New Delhi today, Mr. Modi said BRICS has emerged as an important platform for advancing cooperation among emerging economies and giving voice to the aspirations of the Global South. The meetings took place on the sidelines of the BRICS foreign ministers' meeting, which has been held in New Delhi. Earlier in his opening remarks at the BRICS foreign ministers' meeting, External Affairs Minister Dr. S. Jaishankar said that peace and security remain central to the global order.
1: Our discussions must advance sustainable development while upholding principles of equity and common but differentiated responsibilities. Technological advancements are reshaping the global landscape. It can be leveraged for good governance and inclusive growth. Peace and security remain central to the global order. Recent conflicts only underline the importance of dialogue and diplomacy. There is also a deeply shared interest in strengthening cooperation against terrorism.
0: The theme of the event is Building for Resilience, Innovation, Cooperation and Sustainability. It draws inspiration from Prime Minister Narendra Modi's Humanity First and People-Centered Vision for BRICS. In the session themed on BRICS at 20, External Affairs Minister Dr. S. Jaishankar highlighted that BRICS has expanded its agenda and membership in response to changing global realities while remaining focused on people-centric development and practical cooperation. The minister said BRICS is strong because it is independent and includes diverse countries. He said the group supports change and reforms, reflects a multipolar world, helps countries reduce risk by expanding partnerships, and believes in mutual respect and equal rights for all nations. The Election Commission today announced Special Intensive Revision SIR Phase 3, which will be conducted in a phased manner in 16 states and 3 union territories. This phase will cover Andhra Pradesh, Telangana, Karnataka, Uttarakhand, Haryana, Punjab, Jharkhand, Odisha, Maharashtra and all northeastern states except Assam. 3 UTs will also be covered in this phase, NCT of Delhi, Chandigarh and Dadra and Nagar Haveli and Daman and Diu. Over 3.94 lakh booth level officers assisted by 3.42 lakh booth level agents will cover 36.73 crore electors during the enumeration phase. With this, the SIR of electoral rolls will cover the entire country in Phase 3, except Himachal Pradesh, Jammu and Kashmir, and Ladakh. In Kerala, Congress today announced the name of V.D. Satishan as the new Chief Minister of Kerala. Party's legislative party held at Thiruvananthapuram today formally elected

V.D. Satishan as his leader. Our correspondent reports the senior leader Ramesh Chenithala was not present in the parliamentary party meeting. In Uttar Pradesh, more than 111 people have died in the last 24 hours due to rain, storms and lightning. Chief Minister Yogi Adityanath directed the district magistrates and relevant officials to immediately conduct a survey on the spot. He also asked them to update the status of compensation every 3 hours. US President Donald Trump and his Chinese counterpart Xi Jinping today held talks in Beijing. Both leaders stressed on cooperation over confrontation despite tensions over trade, technology and regional security. The meeting marked Trump's first visit to China during his second stint of presidency. According to the White House, the two sides agreed that the Strait of Hormuz must remain open to support the free flow of energy. Addressing the gathering after the meeting, President of China Xi Jinping stressed on fostering cooperation over confrontation, saying that China and the United States should be partners, not rivals. Mr. Trump responded with an equally positive tone, saying U.S. and China relations would become better than ever before. In Asian Senior Weightlifting Championships, India's Ajit Narayan delivered a remarkable performance to secure a bronze medal each in both clean and jerk and overall in the men's 71-kilogram category at Gandhinagar, Gujarat today. Competing against some of the Asia's finest weightlifters, Ajit showcased exceptional strength and composure to register a total lift of 314 kilograms, including 174-kilogram effort in clean and jerk to earn India a place on the podium. And that is the end of this news bulletin.

Minister Narendra Modi says the India's chairmanship this year, BRICS, will aim for multilateralism and more inclusive world order. India and UAE take bilateral ties to next level during Prime Minister Narendra Modi's visit to Abu Dhabi tomorrow. US President Donald Trump and Chinese counterpart Xi Jinping gold talks in Beijing stress on opening trade moves. And in Asia, and 71 gauge

0: cooperation and happiness and peace for this region and the world with the two of us united and together.
1: Meanwhile, U.S. Secretary of State Marco Rubio warned that using force against Taiwan would be a terrible mistake. In an interview with a private news channel, he also emphasized that the U.S. policy toward Taiwan remains unchanged following President Trump's meeting with President Jinping. British Health Secretary Wes Streeting resigned from the cabinet of embattled Prime Minister Keir Starmer today as Mr. Starmer faces mounting pressure to step down following the Labour Party's disastrous performance in last week's local and regional elections. In a letter shared on social media, Mr. Streeting said he had lost confidence in Keir Starmer's leadership and that it would be dishonourable and unprincipled to remain in government. Earlier, Housing, Communities and Local Government Minister Miata Fahan-Bulleh resigned yesterday and urged Mr. Starmer to do the right thing for the country by setting a timetable for his departure. Mr. Streeting, widely seen as one of the party's most ambitious figures, is considered among a small group of potential contenders who could move to challenge Starmer's leadership. His resignation is expected to intensify speculation over a possible leadership bid in the coming weeks. Latvian Prime Minister Evika Silina announced her resignation today, calling it the right decision in this situation. The government will continue to carry out its duties until a new cabinet is formed. Latvia state media has reported that President Edgars Rinkevičs has received Silina's resignation. Decision regarding formation of the new government will be made after consultations with representatives of the Saeima factions at Riga Castle tomorrow. In Asian Senior Weightlifting Championships, India's Ajit Narayana delivered a remarkable performance to secure a bronze medal each in both clean and jerk and overall in the men's 71kg category at Gandhinagar, Gujarat today. Competing against some of Asia's finest weightlifters, Ajit showcased exceptional strength and composure to register a total lift of 314 kg, including 174 kg effort in clean and jerk, to earn India a place on the podium. The gold medal in the category was won by Korean Won Joo Ri with a total lift of 351 kg, while China's Jian Chen claimed silver with an aggregate of 335 kg. Ajit is the third Indian to win a medal in the championships. Komal Kohar had opened India's medal count, winning a bronze in the women's 48 kg on Monday. Gyaneshwari Yadav won a silver in the snatch section in the 53 category, and then an overall bronze medal in the event with a combined lift of 194 kg yesterday. In badminton, two-time Olympic medalist PV Sindhu, India's top men's doubles pair Satvik Sai Reddy Rankireddy and Chirag Shetty and Lakshya Sen advanced to the quarterfinals of Thailand Open with impressive victories in Bangkok today. And now before we close, here are the highlights of the bulletin. Prime Minister Narendra Modi says, under India's chairmanship, this year BRICS will aim for multilateralism and more inclusive world order. India and UAE set to take bilateral ties to next level during Prime Minister Narendra Modi's visit to Abu Dhabi tomorrow. US President Donald Trump and his Chinese counterpart Xi Jinping hold talks in Beijing, stress on opening of Strait of Hormuz. And in Asian Senior Weightlifting Championships, Ajit Narayana clinches double bronze in men's 71 kg at Gandhinagar, Gujarat. That concludes tonight's World News Bulletin. For more updates, stay tuned to Akashvani. Good night.